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1: What's up? It's Somber.
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1: They say the holy water's watered down, and this town's lost its faith. Our colors will fade eventually, so if our time is running out, day after day, we'll make the mundane a masterpiece. Oh my, my, oh my, my love, I take one look at you, you're taking me up.

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New York Islanders home opener last night, and it was so much fun. 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Made me so stoked for the rest of hockey season. And did I mention they won 6-0?

106.1 BLI, Long Island's number one for all the hits. It's Danielle. Make sure you listen to My Girl Kat weekday afternoons from 4:30 to 5:30 because she is going commercial free for your commute home. Yeah, all your favorite songs, none of the interruptions, unless, of course, you're listening to my sweet friend Kat. 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Now it's new Olivia Dean. This is a couple.

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